0: Michael. We're not going to fight about this, okay?
1: Paul, I think I told you. I'm a lover, not a fighter.
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1: Paul, I think I told you. I'm a lover, not a fighter.
0: I've heard it all before, Michael. She told me that I'm her forever.